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I didn't mean to think out loud.

0: 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Know I'll always wanna, I'll always want you to be mine.
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I'd be lying if I said I didn't need to get lost sometimes. It took a couple wrong turns, but I learned the right ones are harder to find.

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1: Hey guys from 4FM, I just wanted to say a huge thanks to you to support the track. It means the world for us. Have a beautiful day.

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There was a time I was living as a prisoner inside my own mind. And there

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We are talking about a society in which there will be no roles

It is in a jungle. It is in a jungle. It is in a jungle. Yo, listen, hear that? It is in a jungle. It is in a jungle. Yo, listen, hear that? It is in a jungle. It is in a jungle.

little, just a little. When you get back over here into the spot, she's blessed. My friend Sylvia, she's blessed. We all blessed, 'cause we still here.

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A little time,